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Lee Bryce Woomer on Sunny Country 102.5. So this song from Ella Langley was actually number one on all three country music charts at once. She has since dropped off on two of them, yet remains the number one song on the Billboard Hot Country Songs chart. 14 weeks now. That's a lie. It's Ella Langley.

Justin Moore, Time's a Tickin' on Sunny Country 102.5. And that's probably why he went to get into rehab, because he said the alcohol was kicking his butt and making him a bad

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He knew he had to do it, so he did. 30 days later, he comes out all shiny and clean. Gotta love that. In the meantime, I'm going to have a beer in Mexico with Kenny Chesney on Sunny Country.

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1: Jordan Davis on Sunny Country 102.5, bar none. And not only the name of the song, but as you probably already know, when I do buy my bar in Nashville sometime in the future, that's what its name will be, bar none. We already decided. Here comes the number one country music song in the nation on two charts, Chasin' Aldean, Don't

That's Tyler Hubbard, 5'9" on Sunny Country 102.5. He's not 5'9". His wife is, or at least he thought she was, but then she told him after the song came out, honey, I'm 5'10". And he said, I'm just going to leave it. So Tyler was on a camping trip with his family when he got a barbed fish hook stuck in the back of his head. You hear about this? That's painful stuff, people. His wife was able to remove it with pliers and the support of their three kids, keeping the boat from tipping over. Here comes Zach Top, South of Sanity.

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Ross Rhett after all the bars are closed on Sunny Country 102.5. Looks like we're going to get some good news from Shaboozey. Let me first give you some real good news. The U.S. government just banned Roombas and other advanced robotic devices from entering the U.S. That's not good news. Oh, unless you have a Roomba, because your Roomba is safe. Don't worry, they're not coming for your Roomba. That's good.

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It's gorgeous. Here's Dustin Lynch. He's coming in concert. Jesse and Jay have your tickets tomorrow morning here on Sunny Country.

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like you dude it on me. I don't know if that's what she says. Gabby Barrett, I hope, on Sunny Country 102.5. I hope that's what she says. Hey, Morgan Wallen has the most number one hits. Wallen, is that what his name? He's from Michigan. Norman Wallen has the most number one hits on the radio from a single album, excluding deluxe editions. Thanks for letting us know that. On any of Billboard's airplay charts. That's pretty cool. He's got a total of 7 from On the Problem. This is one of them. Heading toward number 1.

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Hey, so's this guy in my first stupid criminal story. A 39-year-old man in New Jersey was arrested after he stole a $500,000 armored police vehicle. The cops didn't say how they found him, but it was a SWAT-style bearcat, so it probably wasn't that tough. Stupid.

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Tucson, Too Late, Jordan Davis. 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Ella Langley, this song headed toward number one. No big surprise, right? 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

0: That's Kelsey Ballerini with Kenny Chisney, half of my hometown on Sunny Country 102.5. And Kelsey Ballerini hasn't released anything lately, except for some financial advice to women. You ready? She says be financially independent even when in a happy and healthy relationship.
1: Well, of course. Sure.
0: Good advice, Kelsey. Here's Riley Green and I'm Not As Think As You.

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You know who always lies? Criminals. In fact, it's a stupid criminal story. Earlier this month, a 27-year-old woman in Connecticut was charged with murder. Oh, murder. It was apparently premeditated because earlier that day, she had Googled, "Does God forgive murderers?" Yeah, I think that'll

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Hey, that's going to do it for me, Catfish. 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

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However, Dustin Lynch is coming to the Vina Robles Amphitheater October 18th. 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

0: Sunny Country 102.5 with Bailey Zimmerman, Chevy Silverado. It's Kurt Olsen coming up for you. I've got music from Ella Langley, also one from Jordan Davis on deck, and music from Dierks Bentley is next.
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sunny country and Dierks Bentley somewhere on a beach. 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How you doing? It's Curtles, and here's Jordan Davis. Turn this truck around.

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It's Kurt Olsen. Here's Kenny Chesney for you now. Carry On Sunday Country.

0: Disney Carry On. Kurt Olsen with you on the way. I've got music coming up from Cody Johnson. Also a classic, the classic from Brooks and Dunn. That's on deck. And one for you from Morgan Wallen is next.
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Sunny Country and Morgan Wallen with Post Malone. I Ain't Coming Back. It's Kurt Olsen. Here's the classic song from Brooks and Dunn. They have a lot of them, but this one is the big one. Boots, Scootin' Boogie.

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A cast iron skillet swinging lid flip.

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Curdles are with you. Here's Jason Aldean, Dirt Road Anthem on Sunny Country.

day, Potts Farm was a place to go. 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

Sunny Country 102.5 with Tucker Wetmore. He'll be playing a show the 22nd of next month at the Vina Robles Amphitheater. It's Curtles, and enjoying the music with you right now, one from Stella Lefty. We hear Boston on Sunny Country.

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Luke Combs, Money Can't Buy Days Like These. Yeah, money's tight right now. Here's Jake Owen, looks like a barefoot blue jean night on Sunny Country.

0: Sunday Country and Kane Brown with Woman. It's Kurt Olsen on the way for you. I've got one from a guy playing October 18th at the Vina Robles Amphitheater, and we've got tickets. Tune in Jesse and Jay tomorrow morning for a chance to win. I'm talking about Dustin Lynch. We'll hear him in just a short while. Also, one from Morgan Wallen on deck, and a song for you from Nate Smith is next.
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0: Sunny Country and Morgan Wallen. That's called Been By Now. Kurt Olsen enjoying the music with you a Thursday evening. Coming up, one for you from Luke Combs. Also on deck, a classic from George Strait. And one from Thomas Rhett next.
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0: Thomas Rhett and Mama's House. On the way, some Luke Combs right after this. George Strait from 2006, Give It Away on Sunny Country.
1: She was storming through the house that day, and I could tell she was leaving. 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

Sunny Country with Dylan Scott, What He'll Never Have. I'm Kurt Olsen. I have music for you now from Jordan Davis. I Ain't Saying on Sunny Country.

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Of course, that was back before the war. 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He went down, but they missed me by hair. He'd always

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104.5, Cole Swindell, Ain't Worth the Whiskey. 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Just for being part of it, you have a chance of winning $100 and some other cool prizes. Speaking of cool, Ella Langley right now with Morgan Wallen. I Can't Love You Anymore.

Sunny Country 102.5. Laney Wilson, 4x4 by you. And Kurt Olsen with you late night on a Thursday. Keeping it going. Jason Aldean teaming up with Kelly Clarkson on this one. A number one for 3 weeks back in 2011. Don't You Wanna Stay?

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1: 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Curdles with you and Luke Combs now, Sleepless in a Hotel Room on Sunny Country. I can hear

Sunny Country with Bailey Zimmerman religiously. It's Kurt Olsen with Ella Langley for you right now. 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

0: Live. Dierks Bentley with Come a Little Closer. It's Kurt Olsen. Come close to the speaker because I've got the Central Coast own Prior Baird right now with Hard Day's Win. If you like this song, go online and buy it and check his website. Find out where his next gig is.
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Now it's Jordan Davis. Go ahead and turn this truck around on Sunny Country.

0: 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Riley Green, Think As You Drunk. Fantastic song. It's Curtles with you late night on a Thursday. On the way, music from Luke Combs, also one from Lainey Wilson, and I've got a song for you from Morgan Wallen next.
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Speaking of trucks, here's Bailey Zimmerman with Chevy Silverado on Sunny Country.

0: 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Kurt Olson next to you with music on the way from Dan and Shay. 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

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You look like you love me. Question is, whose bed have your boots been under? 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

Country 102.5. I got to grease them before I put them on. Boots off from John Party, and that'll wrap it up for me, Kurt Olson. You take care. Say a prayer for the troops, your community, state, and country, and especially the veterans. You and I will do it again tomorrow night, starting at 7 o'clock. I will leave you with Jelly Roll.

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0: Honey Country 102.5. Good morning. Is there a thing for Rabbit Rabbit on the last day of the month?
1: I don't think so. Let's pray there
0: just
1: isn't.
0: Tomorrow. I guess Monday we'll see.
1: Because we
0: it.
1: Can't do it. No. I get you. It happens on a Saturday. They get a bye this time.
0: Mm. Aloha Friday, friends.
1: Oh, you never get a bye on that unless I forget.
0: Yeah.
1: But I need it. I need a little palm tree therapy.
0: Let's do it.

0: next big holiday is Labor Day, I reckon, huh?
1: Right? Yeah.
0: And that won't be long. I'm not wishing for it to be here soon, but it will.
1: Labor Day.
0: Labor Day.
1: We're
0: in the dog days of summer now. August starts tomorrow. Yeah, so that's dog days.
1: Ay, ay, ay. Today, Zach Brown, 48 years old.
0: How about that, Zach?
1: Mm-hmm.
0: Happy birthday, brother.
1: Happy birthday, J.K. Rowling. You heard her?
0: Mm-hmm. Yes.
1: I'm just kidding. Everyone's heard of her. She wrote Harry Potter.
0: I know.
1: Huge. Yeah. Dean Cain, former Superman.
0: Mm-hmm.
1: 60 years old. Mark Cuban. I like him. He's funny.
0: Yeah.
1: He owns the Dallas Mavericks, and he's on Shark Tank.
0: Yeah, and for that reason, I'm out.
1: Yeah, 68 years old.
0: Wow.
1: And today's National Mutt Day. Both my dogs are mutts.
0: I'm a mutt.
1: I think most humans are mutts these days.
0: All right. Well, there you go.
1: Yep. All right. Let's get it going. Great. Last day of July, baby.
0: Great way to start the day. Thank you, Jesse. If you're celebrating a birthday, happy birthday to you as well.
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0: don't know if I'd admit that.
1: I know.
0: Just kidding. Sunny Country, good morning. It's Jesse and Jay.
1: I would. I'd take any friends.
0: At this point, huh?
2: Even if they're that one.
0: I'll pay them. Be my friend.
1: You know, almost to the point where you want to join a club or something. You know, I don't play chess, but I'll learn. That's funny.
0: Willing to learn. It's so funny. This list came out of, like, you know, celebrities that are surprisingly rude in real life. I know, and it drives me so insane, because haven't we all had a day where we're like, wow, 100%. I was a total jerk and a half
1: Absolutely.
0: Today?
1: Absolutely.
0: Like, bro, somebody literally said, Taylor Swift, she rolled her eyes at me during a meet and greet in 2009. Okay, well, let's see. Number one, Taylor Swift's like the nicest human in America, and everybody that ever knows her says that.
1: Yeah.
0: And number two, you don't think maybe, like, you shoved her, you cussed at, like, you know, who knows?
1: It could have been something. You said something
0: right.
1: someone or the like, staffer
0: she
1: said.
0: Rolled in, like, just, you're dumb. Stop talking, whoever yeah. you are. Somebody also said Will Ferrell. A complete jerk when I encountered him. I didn't even know it was him until after the interaction.
1: Whatever.
0: Okay. Huh. Ariana Grande. I could see that. I don't know.
1: Listen,
0: but
1: I've like, met...
0: It says, she yelled at my brother while he was a custodian at Disney. Like, maybe he hit her with the broom. You know, there's a million reasons. And these articles are just so dumb.
1: I've met a million celebrities in my lifetime. Million. I mean,
0: name
1: 100.
0: Them.
1: It's easier to name the ones I haven't. And most of them, especially the biggest of the big, and Jesse can say this, she met Garth and Trisha. They're pretty big by anyone's standards. How sweet were they?
0: Super
1: you know
0: nice.
1: What I mean? They're just super nice. Old Dominion, they were in town just the other day. They're a huge, huge act. Super sweet guys.
0: Yeah.
1: And, you know, most people are normal. But like Jesse said, any one of us can have hemorrhoids one day, or any one
0: Yo.
1: Of us can have just gotten a ticket or just gotten yelled at by our spouse or just found out that, you know, we lost in the stock market, whatever. And cut them some slack, because
0: yeah.
1: you're meeting them for the first time. They've met 400 people before you, and
0: right.
1: they'll meet 400 after you.
0: Like, maybe their dog got eaten by a coyote.
1: That's
0: like,
1: right.
0: we have no idea
1: right.
0: what they're going through.
1: Much better than hemorrhoids.
0: Yes.
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0: 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Good morning. It's Jesse and Jay.
1: The little poison.
0: If you are starting your morning right now, making some breakfast and eating some eggs, obviously a great source of protein. Solid way to start your day.
1: Yeah.
0: But did you know that not all egg preparations are created equal?
1: Equally, why?
0: Because there are healthy and least healthy ways to cook your eggs.
1: All right.
0: Best, most healthiest wayest to eat them.
1: What
0: poached.
1: Is it? Poached.
0: Poached eggs, yep.
1: Because there's no trans fat, there's no butter or oil, you fry it and you just...
0: And they contain the least amount of calories and, you know, least amount of grams of fat.
1: Okay.
0: Yeah. Next is boiled eggs.
1: Okay.
0: What's a boiled egg?
1: Like a hard-boiled egg.
0: Oh, doy.
1: But you know, the British don't boil them. See, as Americans, we just make hard-boiled eggs or scrambled or fried.
0: Yeah, but soft-boiled eggs are a real thing.
1: Are a thing, right.
0: Yeah. Also on the list, eggs fried in butter.
1: Mm-hmm.
0: It's in the top five of the healthiest.
1: I would. That's how I do it.
0: Yeah.
1: I use butter.
0: Eggs fried in olive or avocado oil.
1: Yeah.
0: And the least healthy method, scrambled with milk and butter.
1: Mm.
0: Everyone puts cheese on top.
1: I don't put milk in my scrambled eggs.
0: You don't?
1: Nope. I put milk
0: cold
1: if I'm,
0: water?
1: If I'm making an egg wash to batter stuff, I'll do that. Water or usually milk or half and half to, you know, break up the yolk and the... egg stuff, but no. If I'm doing scrambled eggs, I don't. And I was trained by a French omelet cook. Yeah, they don't put milk in the eggs when they make omelets.
0: If I don't have milk, I put water, but I definitely put one or the other.
1: Mm-mm. Try it without.
0: Even when you whip it,
1: you got to whisk it really good. But try it without either of those and see what happens.

0: Sunny Country. Good morning. It's Jesse and Jay.
1: Sometimes she's just so silly.
0: I'm normal.
1: He's normally silly.
0: Yeah, tell your friends.
1: Woohoo, Friday, baby.
0: Hey, we made it, friends and families.
1: Yeah.
0: I'm happy about it.
1: That's pretty cool. Old 60 is playing tomorrow at Vina Robles Amphitheater.
0: Vina Robles Amphitheater.
1: That'll be good. I love that venue. Love it a lot.
0: Yeah, for sure. And I think it's also just going to be a night in Paso. Like, make a dinner out of it. It's going to be so nice out. And, I mean, hot for sure, but who cares?
1: Yeah.
0: Like, be prepared and go enjoy it.
1: You know, I'll also say this, and it's the boomer me. Jesse will be like, who? But Bonnie Raitt is playing up there.
0: I would never say who to her.
1: And she's amazing, and she has been forever and ever and ever. Plus, they just, I think it's over already, but they had Ringo Starr in his all-star band. Vina Robles is booking some great acts. I just dig it a lot. Very nostalgic for
0: me. You know, I saw somebody whom you knew, and I didn't. Super cool guitar player guy. He was of, you know, my parents' generation. Mm-hmm. I can't think of his name.
1: Joe Bonamassa.
0: Yep, exactly.
1: Yeah.
0: So fun.
1: Yeah.
0: And I didn't know any of his music.
1: He's
0: that
1: amazing.
0: Was a little before my time. But
1: and he's
0: boy.
1: A blues player, man. I mean, that guy gets it done.
0: It was so
1: You know what's playing
0: fun.
1: Up there that I think everybody who you know, has at least a little bit of affinity for classic rock and roll should go see? Jason Bonham's Led Zeppelin Experience is playing at the Vina Robles Amphitheater. And I'm telling you what, for guys, if you've got a man in your life that is over the age of 50... You know, even 45, probably. My kid's 21, loves Led Zeppelin.
0: Sure.
1: He's like, Dad, can we go to that show? I'm like, hell yeah, we'll go see Jason. Jason Bonham is the original drummer's son. And, you know, it's not Led Zeppelin, but it's the closest thing you'll ever get to seeing Led Zeppelin.
0: Yeah.
1: And I want to go. So I'm going to go. Vina Robles Amphitheater, baby. Make it your backyard.
0: I think that sounds like a great plan, Jay Turner.
1: All right. Stella Lefty's coming to town, not at the Vina Robles, but at the Fremont, right? With, Tucker Wetmore?
0: No, it is at Vina.
1: It is at Vina Robles.
0: Yeah, so
1: we'll play her for you next.
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0: I always get my artist and my theaters mixed up. Like, you know, I was thinking she was playing at Fremont. No, that's Ashley Cook is playing at Fremont. Stella's playing at Vina Robles Amphitheater with Tucker Wetmore. If you want the details, ask Jesse, because she always has it straight. I'm just the one that's like...
1: You know what's funny? There's this little piece of paper that is in our studio, and it gets placed there every Monday morning.
0: And it's got all the stuff
1: and
0: on it.
1: And it's got all the stuff on it.
0: Let me see this piece.
1: Yeah, Tucker Wetmore, August 22nd, Vina Robles Amphitheater.
0: Ty Myers, August 20th. Who knew? Dustin Lynch.
1: Wow.
0: October. Dustin Lynch, October 18th.
1: Wow. Vina Robles. It's all right here.
0: Love having that Vina Robles in our backyard.
1: Yeah. It also mentions the old 60 show happening tomorrow.
0: Mm-hmm.
1: Shall be fun.
0: If you want to go, we'll have a chance for you to win. This one is by Posty. It features Blake Shelton, and it's called Pour Me a Drink.
1: Pour it now.
0: A Sunny Country.

0: all mad. I thought the songs were all supposed to be about us.
1: That's
0: we do
1: all right.
0: have more fun, you know.
1: They'll be brunette next week.
0: Yeah, exactly.
1: They could be brunette by five.
0: It's hard to go the other direction, though.
1: Oh, bad. What do they have to do? You know, by the way, it's Jesse and Jay in the Morning Brunette. Tucker Wetmore, he's playing at the Funeral Homes Amphitheater. That'll be a good one.
0: Mm-hmm.
1: Bill Lefty joining him. It's not till what, October? I know. You told me about that paper. Hang on. I'll find it. August 22nd.
0: Wow.
1: She'll be my age someday. You know, priorities for me, I don't care about something until it's like the day before I need to know. Like on August 21st, I'll be like, oh, we got to go to that. But today, on August...
0: The problem is...
1: July 31st.
0: Is these concerts need to sell. Like, we need to make sure that people want to go.
1: Totally get
0: and,
1: it.
0: You know,
1: totally
0: so it's like, it. No, stop living your life in the last minute. Put it on your calendar, get your tickets,
1: good
0: and
1: point.
0: Go.
1: Yeah, I'm a perpetual procrastinator.
0: I'm surprised that that's an admission.
1: No, I own it. I procrastinate way too much.
0: Mm.
1: Have all my life. Even when I was a kid in school, you know, the history paper would be due. I'd start it 2 days before it's due.
0: Hey, better than the day it is.
1: You know, but they
0: you know,
1: gave
0: you got to set your alarm at 4 just
1: they
0: to
1: gave
0: write
1: it to us like the assignment 3 months, 2 months ago. You know, I was like, don't. Anyway, I'm a procrastinator and I know it. I need to go to Procrastinators Anonymous, but I'm waiting.
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0: Miami.
1: Oh, yeah.
0: Lyrics of the Bentley.
1: Sorry, I heard Aloha Friday and got into the Aloha mode.
0: Oh, did she? A little prematurely.
1: Yeah, mm-hmm. You started it.
0: I know. Hey, man, I need the palm tree therapy more than anybody. Every day I get on, I'm ready. Bring it on.
1: Yeah.
2: It's Aloha Friday. No work till Monday.
0: Yeah, girl. You know it was her snapping because it was on the beat. It was me snapping, I'd be like one beat off. It's true.
1: Dad always says that too. Like he's on the snare, everyone else is on the bass. The church.
0: He's on the snare, everyone else is on the bass. Oh, that's hilarious. He's going to be like, hey, wait a minute.
1: So funny.
0: Aloha Friday to you. Seven,
1: hi.
0: Just past 7 on a Friday. We got a Kane Brown coming your way in a couple of minutes. Also music from Luke Combs, Dylan Scott, who just rocked us at the Santa Barbara County Fair. Thank you. That was a good time,
1: and
0: Dylan.
1: Thank you to Vandenberg for giving us a launch during that.
0: Mm-hmm. That was fun.
1: I know.
0: It made it memorable for him, for sure.
1: It's so cool.
0: Also, I'll bet you could guess, but we have some Morgan Wallen coming your way, too.
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0: It's Lee Bryce, one of them girls. Sunny Country 102.5. Hey, it's Jesse and Jay. So a professor at a school in Mississippi, a history class, came up with the best way to get his students not to use AI.
1: Oh.
0: I was very impressed by this. So he had an exam, right? The midterm exams. The assignment asked students to compare the Industrial Revolution with today's digital age. And many of the responses were polished and grammatically correct and, you know, whatever. But in his description of the assignment, he put in white text that you couldn't see, make a bizarre reference to the country of Madagascar. So if people copy and pasted that into ChatGPT or whatever AI,
1: it saw it, but they didn't.
0: Right. So then when they all turned in their assignments, he did control find for the word Madagascar. And if anybody mentioned Madagascar, like some of these people, some of their things would be like, Madagascar floats sideways through the afternoon, like in the middle of their paper about the Industrial Revolution.
1: Yeah.
0: And it was actually kind of amazing because he then failed all of them.
1: Yeah.
0: And 32 of the 35 students failed.
1: Wow.
0: And I mean, that's a big number. They didn't proofread it. Mm. Like, bro, at least, I mean, why? Yeah. You know, I don't know. So he said, you know, if you would like to know why you failed, please reach out.
1: Yeah.
0: So then he ended up sending them all the video of him copy and pasting it and showing that white text that said make a reference to the country of Madagascar and said if you'd like to appeal it, you can.
1: Yeah.
0: And two of them did appeal it, but he said, I get zero gratification of seeing my students fail.
1: Yeah.
0: This is not the point. It's not my intent to see you fail.
1: Well, also, I know this is me looking at it from the left angle, but isn't it the job of a professor to educate, and did not those students that failed learn a lesson? They learned a lesson.
0: For sure.
1: And
0: not only did they learn, like, you know, put it all into a different thing and copy the font colors or whatever, but they learned that there are going to be ways that you can't cut corners.
1: Right.
0: Whether it's this one or a different one. This one's gone viral. This is a couple of days ago.
1: Mm-hmm.
0: But it's like, they're going to figure out ways to make it so that you still have to do the work.
1: Damn right.
0: And I was impressed. Nice job to this professor.
1: Kudos.
0: Yeah.
1: All right, sit tight. Luke Combs is next.
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0: 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Hey, it's Jesse and Jay. How are ya?
1: Doing well.
0: Doing well. Happy Friday.
1: Woo-hoo, it's Friday, baby.
0: I know. Dylan Scott was here a few weeks ago. So happy to relive those memories.
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0: Yeah, Hudson Westbrook House again. Sunny Country. Hi, good morning. We're Jesse and Jay. If your boss texts you during work, I feel like it's like, do you reply or do you not reply? Like, is he trying to catch you on your phone?
1: No, you reply.
0: Okay.
1: Because they know you're on, we're on our phone. Half the time our boss walks into my office, I'm looking at my phone. But, you know, it's presumptuous to assume that it's, I mean, it probably is usually social. But it's still presumptuous to assume that. Maybe I'm, you know, texting a record guy. Maybe I'm texting Jesse or
0: I guess,
1: catfish.
0: I mean, in general, maybe not our job, but like at a job.
1: Oh, yeah, absolutely. My son's a lifeguard. He is not allowed to have his phone anywhere near him. It's zipped up in his bag.
0: Mm-hmm.
1: And it's like, you know, he just tells us all. He's like, hey, I'm on the tower from 8 a.m. to 4 p.m. Zero phone, you know, connectivity.
0: Yeah.
1: Don't expect to hear
0: What if no one's on the beach?
1: It doesn't matter.
0: Does he get to go home sick if, or does he get to go home if it's raining?
1: Well, I don't know.
0: Like, if it's like a stormy day and nobody's out there?
1: They made, the head lifeguard might say instead of having five lifeguards on, they'd have two on or something. I don't know.
0: Yeah.
1: I don't know the thing, but hey, and what about that dramatic footage of the junior lifeguard saving the kid here in California?
0: He got invited to the White House.
1: I know. I know.
0: Yeah. Yeah, it was up in Santa Cruz.
1: Yeah.
0: I got so emotional over that.
1: You should. Any
0: I was
1: lifeguard.
0: Really proud of that kid, man. He gave it his all. And do you know that was his fifth rescue that day?
1: I didn't.
0: He had five. I don't know if that was the fifth, but he did five rescues that day.
1: Wow.
0: And you can just see it, man. That kid gave it his all. He was not giving up.
1: And a civilian joined in to help at the end.
0: And a second lifeguard, but golly, man, that kid just gave everything he had, and it was so obvious.
1: Yeah.
0: Oh, I'm so proud of him. I don't even know who he is. And is there a GoFundMe?
1: I don't know.
0: We should find out. That kid needs to, like,
1: I'm sure he's going to be pretty set. I mean, I don't mean financially, but he, you know, people like that, you get that notoriety and you roll with it and, you know.
0: But also if I were, he's 17, I think, maybe 16.
1: Yeah.
0: Like, if I was at Stanford, I'd be like, here's a swimming scholarship.
1: Right.
0: You know, like,
1: 100%.
0: You're amazing.
1: Oh, yeah. Yeah, he'll get that. I hope so.
0: I hope so, too.
1: We should track it and find out.
0: Okay.
1: You know, it's funny, too, because my kid's 21, and he, you know, trains junior lifeguards out at Cayucas. And I texted him, and I said, Mike, how amazing is this? And he said, you know, at the time I sent him the story, I didn't know he was a junior lifeguard. 16 years old. That's you know, most 16-year-olds aren't running in. And by the way, he could have been claimed by the under.
0: 100%. 100%. And, I mean, there were times, like, that lifeguard was getting pulled back in and out and in and out several times.
1: Yeah.
0: Oh, I know. I'm so happy that kid.
1: Thank God for people like him.
0: Alive.
1: That's for sure.
0: Yeah, it's all amazing.
1: Right. More of the Central Coast Best Country is coming up with Morgan Wallen next.
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0: 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Hey, it's Jesse and Jay. How are ya?
1: What's going on?
0: Do you have a relative in your life that is just like a major junk collector?
1: No.
0: No.
1: Not really.
0: I unfortunately like a hoarder, have a few. Yeah. And it's funny because this story came up. 49% of people would rather inherit nothing at all than have to deal with a relative's junk.
1: Yeah.
0: And I've got a handful of people that I'd be like, you know what? I don't want anything.
1: So
0: like,
1: it's interesting she says this because I just last month drove an old roll top desk that I kept from my father. When he passed, I'm like, oh, this was my dad's desk. And it, you know, never once did I think it was worth anything. It wasn't like a mahogany roll top desk that looked like it was a veneer. You know, he probably bought it at a yard sale. But I hung on to that thing for like 10 years in my garage. And finally, I needed to make room for the truck. And I was like, you know what? It's out of here.
0: Yeah.
1: It's just been something I dumped things on for 10 years. And it didn't, I had to get rid of it. But that's about as close as I come to holding on to junk. Although, you know what I do hang on to? And this is kind of weird, is the box that stuff comes in. Like, I got a new mixer.
0: I hate people like that.
1: I know, but I got a
0: Justin
1: new mixer.
0: Justin does it, too. Like, he has had his computer for, like, 8 years.
1: Yeah.
0: What? Like, the tower?
1: Yeah.
0: What? I still have box.
1: What? Well, for me, it's like if I want to resell it on eBay, if you have the original box, you get a little more for it. But it's like I've never sold anything on eBay. Like, there's no point in me doing it. If I had done
0: it's a dude thing.
1: Yeah. But you know what? I did have to do an RMA, which is a return merchandise authorization for a manufacturer. And when I sent the mixing board back to be serviced, I sent it back in its original packaging. You know, like it shipped to them.
0: Do you think they cared?
1: No, of course they didn't care. I did, though.
0: Yeah, why?
1: And it did make it easier when it was time to ship it because I didn't have to figure out what I was going to ship it. And I just put it in its wrapping. And
0: it is so super easy to go to like any store and get a box.
1: I know.
0: I know. I've so much PTSD from.

0: box is taking up freaking space everywhere.
1: I'm sorry I brought it up.
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9: 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So all that's coming right here out of our backyard.
1: Loving it. 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
9: Sounds good.
1: Bye, man.
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0: Well, well, well, who told you that? Ooh, I like that. Sunny Country 102.5, good morning. We're Jesse and Dave. That was Tucker Wetmore.
1: Yep.
0: Who will be at Vino Rome's Amphitheater August 22nd?
1: And I got a feeling that the band likes seeing that one come up on the playlist because it's got tempo and it vibes. You know what I mean?
0: Yes. This guy's killing it. Lost over 70 pounds so far on his weight loss journey.
1: There you go, buddy.
0: Yes. Nice job, Nate Smith.
1: Fix what you didn't break.
0: On Sunny Country 102.5.

0: It's gonna. Just kidding. Sunny Country High, it's Jesse and Jay. I mean, it is, but I don't mean to be so cynical about it.
1: Have you ever had that feeling, though? Like you had such a wonderful time?
0: Totally. I'll never forget the first night I ever felt that way. Sorry, I interrupt myself.
1: All right.
0: It was Night at the Drive-In with my girlfriends in high school.
1: Oh, yeah.

0: And, you know, it plays like a reel in her head because I know for a fact I've got Steven Spielberg in my head. And I didn't ask him to be there. But once in a while when I have a memory like Jesse just described, and I had, when she said it, I had a flashback to me at the drive-in in our town.
1: Yeah.
0: Double dating with Pat Cottrell and his girlfriend. And I was just like, man, I hope this night ever ends. And I know that your thing was different. You were out with the girls, but
1: well, still. And I think that's why it was so cool is because, you know, we were 16 probably because I was driving. So it must have been 16. And there was no boys. It was just the girls. Yeah. We didn't care. We were all probably in our jammies with no makeup, like didn't care. We weren't there to impress anyone.
0: Right.
1: I don't even remember what was playing. Like, we just, I just remember, like, we were just, like, having, laughing and having the best time. And then careless, you know, we were, or carefree, not careless, carefree.
0: Yeah, both probably.
1: Life was, life was just easy back then. Yeah. You know, it's like our, I was like, I still have $314 in my bank account. You know, like, yeah.
0: Nice.
1: I know. I was so stoked.
0: That's cool. Zach Topps coming your way. Also, Jason Aldina, one from Morgan in a bit.
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0: Sunny Country High. It's Jesse and Jay. Morgan Wallen. New guy. Have you heard of him?
1: I never heard of him.
0: Yeah, brand new.
1: You think it came from, like, you know, my mom and dad went to Aruba and all I got was this stupid shirt. I went and gave it my best shot.
0: I mean, that is kind of the point.
1: I just came home with sand in my boots.
0: He went to fall in love and all he got back is...
1: nothing.
0: Sand in his boots.
1: Been there, done that.
0: I thought it was true love. Aww.
1: That night it did end.
0: Yeah, he's fine.
1: Jason Aldean coming your way, Luke Combs, some Tommy Redd, also Ella Langley and Dustin Lynch, too.
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0: the consequences are pretty serious if you let Jason Aldean down.
1: Yeah.
0: He had some former band members he just fired.
1: I know. He fired them because they were bad-mouthing him on his bus.
0: Yeah.
1: See ya! Yep. I would have fired him, too.
0: Yeah, me too.
1: Here's Luke Combs.
0: On Sunny Country.

0: Sunny Country High. We're Jesse and Jay.
1: You know,
0: my steel guitar mouth?
1: Yeah, it was great.
0: Thanks.
1: You should audition for the band.
0: Thanks.
1: I always think about that when I hear that after all the bars are closed on, because it's been a long time since I've been in a bar at closing time. Let's be real. But I remember those days. And for us, it was, Denny's.
0: Golly, when was the last time I did that?
1: Think about it. I mean,
0: shut down a bar.
1: She's getting older now, too. I hate to say it. She started this gig 10 years ago.
0: It's so funny, too, because when my friends were parents, I was like, oh, my God, let's go out. Like, you know, get a babysitter. And I was like, no, like, have a drink, let's drink. And they'd be like, no. And I'm like, oh, I get it now. Because going out and drinking doesn't just mean that you're drunk then.
1: Yeah.
0: You also, when you get home, this baby's going to wake up at night, and I got a mom tomorrow.
1: Absolutely.
0: So if I'm hungover tomorrow.
1: Not only that, but your priority shifts. Like, you know, when you're the whole time you're there, you'd rather be home. You're like, for me anyway, I'd be like, yeah, this is fun, but I'd rather be, you know, in the bouncy jumper with watching my kid in the
0: it's
1: jumper.
0: It's so funny how just different. Like, priority overnight, shifting. I was like, nah, I'm good.
1: Yep.
0: Like,
1: no doubt. I'm good. That's cool, though. I'm glad you're there.
0: I went to an event the other night, and Justin was like, have some drinks, I'll drive. And I was like, okay, cool. And I didn't even finish one.
1: Yeah.
0: Didn't even finish. I set it down, and then I lost it, and I was like, whatever.
1: It's funny. Welcome to adulthood.
0: I know.
1: Ella Langley's on the way. Also, Dustin Lynch in a long, long way. Long road. And Lainey's coming up, too.
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0: What happened in the studio that we didn't see? Did the producer flash him or something? What are you laughing at there, Dustin?
1: We'll never know.
0: I guess we'll have to ask him. He's coming to town.
1: That's true. October 18th, Fiona Robles Amphitheater.
0: Remember, Jesse, to ask him that.
1: Okay.
0: What are you laughing at the end of Chevrolet? Because, you know,
1: so funny.
0: The jelly roll might have done something silly in the studio. We don't know. I think that the producer, whoever made the record, just plunked it in there. Like, they recorded it off after a take or something, and it was there. And he's like, you know what? That would sound good right here.
1: I say keep the mystery alive. I'd rather not know.
0: That's good. Said the girl who wants to know what she's getting for Christmas. And
1: for sure.
0: Looks at the set list before she goes to a concert. And
1: yes.
0: Point.
1: You can call me nosy. But in this case, what if he's like, I didn't even know I did that. You know? That would be so drama.
0: You know she's used that dismissively in the past. You can call me nosy. That's fine. Right? Like making it okay to be nosy. No, it's not.
1: Yes, it is.
0: Just because you own it doesn't mean it's okay.
1: But if you're implying that me wanting to know the set list of a concert is nosy, then I'm going to own it.
0: Nosy is wanting someone's personal business. The set list is not nosy. Oh,
1: I have two neighbors that are so, so nosy.
0: Really?
1: Yes. It drives me insane. They're just like the neighborhood watch, but they're both in one house. I think they're roommates. I'm not 100% sure.
0: Oh, gosh.
1: They might be lovers. but it's so funny because I call them Telenovela and Telemundo. Stupid nosy neighbors.
0: That's funny.
1: Just one house. The rest of us are so cool. And then there's one house that I'm like...
0: There's always one.
1: I know.
0: All right. Lainey's on the way next.
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0: 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Hey, it's Jesse and Jay. So she's been often doing that dance with Duck, her husband, on social media. And it's so funny because the first one she was teaching Duck, and Duck was all, meh, meh, meh, I can't do the dance. And then they recently did it and she was singing and she messed it up and he got it right.
1: Yeah.
0: And he was like, see, it's hard when there's no music. And she goes, I am the music. And she was singing it. It was so funny.
1: That's funny.
0: I know. Those two, man, they're cute.
1: I asked a friend of mine the day after the concert in Paso. I said, did you do the dance? She goes, oh, yeah, we were dancing all night long. I'm like, no.
0: The phone, keys, wallet, and you dance.
1: Dance. I mean, Lainey.

0: Oh.
1: The phone keys, wallet, and you dance.
0: I mean, Lainey even made a big deal out of it to the audience.
1: Yeah.
0: Come on.
1: Cheers.
0: And this guy was playing in Los Angeles next weekend.
1: That's right. It's Megan Brownie.

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0: Jason Aldean, Sunny Country 102.5. Hi, we're Jesse and Jay.
1: How far does a goodbye go? Some of his band members, well, not band members, crew members probably. Might have been band members. I don't know. They found out.
0: Yeah, he was getting bad-mouthed by his own crew. And his statement was actually pretty like, He said, like, hey, if I'm signing your paycheck, buying you three meals a day, paying for all your lodging, and you're on tour with me, and you're bad-mouthing me?
1: On the bus that I pay for?
0: Yeah, you out.
1: Yeah.
0: So, yeah, he fired a whole crew of them that were talking ish.
1: And, you know, come on. What are you thinking? You don't. There's an old cliche. You don't bite the hand that feeds you.
0: Yeah. Yep. Now they're out on the street.
1: Uh-huh.
0: I wonder if he just, like, left them at a tour or, like, at a truck stop somewhere.
1: I don't think you can.
0: No? Like,
1: maybe.
0: You're fired. Find your own way home. Peace
1: out. Well, obviously, yeah.
0: I mean, you can. Why not?
1: I don't know.
0: I feel like he would do that and prove his point, even if you're not technically, like, allowed
1: to. That's a good
0: question. He'd be like, sure.
1: Yeah.
0: I'll pay whatever lawsuit you want to file. But
1: figure it out.
0: Yeah.
1: I know when I got terminated from a yacht I worked on, they had to fly me back to Miami, even though they terminated me in my own hometown. But I signed on in Miami. They're like, but you live here. I'm like, I don't care. You hired me in Miami. You have to get me back to Miami. And
0: Whoa.
1: They did. They flew me back to Miami.
0: Why'd you get fired?
1: Because we didn't... Well, I'll tell you why. We didn't have a charter on board. We were a charter boat. We didn't have a charter on board. And the captain, it was me, the captain, and the engineer eating breakfast. And we were in the galley. It was like, imagine you're in an RV. It's not very big. It's the size of this studio, basically. And the captain said, hey, can I have some more bacon? And I said, sure. So I put some bacon on a spatula and I leaned over a foot and I put three slices of bacon on his plate. And 3 days later when he fired me, he goes, you know, if you ever did that with guests on board, I'd be mortified, so I'm going to have to let you go. I'm like, you're kidding me. That's not why, punk.
0: So what's the real reason?
1: He hired me in Miami and he knew that I lived in Newport, Rhode Island, and he was going to Newport for the summer. So he basically used me to help deliver the boat to Newport, where he had every intention of terminating me.
0: That
1: he could just be like, well, you're in your hometown. I'm going to let you go. Here's your pay. Get. And I'm like, all right, I know a little bit about maritime law. I was studying to be a captain at the time. And I went down to the Coast Guard cutter and I said, hey, this guy just fired me and I hired on in Miami. And Coast Guard lieutenant went down and he said, hey, get him back to Miami or this boat doesn't leave the dock.
0: Really?
1: Yeah.
0: Holy cow.
1: True story.
0: You were spicy, Jay.
1: I was spicy. And I was only like 22 years old.
0: Dang. Spicy.
1: I didn't take no for an answer. And I got my plane ticket to Fort Lauderdale, too.
0: Wow.
1: I don't think I ever used it.
0: Yeah, I know. And then you just came right back to
1: it. It was principal, though. It was principal.
0: Wow.
1: Tyler Hubbard's on the way.
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0: Hubbard, Dancing in the Country, Sunny Country. Hi, we're Jesse and Jay.
1: Hi.
0: Sup? Sup, Dove? I just can't believe... Okay, I'll say this once and then I'll be done.
1: All right.
0: Tomorrow is August.
1: I know.
0: Okay, that's it.
1: That's it?
0: That's it, yep.
1: Let's play Ella and Morgan. I Can't Love You.

0: 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Hi, it's Jesse and Jay.
1: What's up?
0: Should I send out the invitations for Austin's birthday party like a wedding? Like, do you do it how many, 3 months in advance? How does it work?
1: No, a month? I don't know.
0: I've never thrown a birthday party before like this.
1: For a one-year-old?
0: Never. Okay. I'm going big for 1 and 5. And then after 5, he can choose what he wants to do for his birthday.
1: I like it. 1 and 5, that makes sense.
0: Yes.
1: Two hallmarks.
0: Yes. The second, third, fourth, no.
1: Okay.
0: Nope, we'll have cake at my house with my family. That's that. But first birthday? Like, how big of a soiree?
1: I would give him, you know, a couple of weeks notice if it's the type of thing where you're, you know, going to a venue and you're going to make it, you know, fancy and stuff.
0: Did I tell you my theme?
1: Mm-mm.
0: We're doing a golf theme, hole in one.

0: Nice. There you go. You having it at the country club?
1: I think so. I haven't reached out to them yet, but
0: you should.
1: I don't know how much money that costs.
0: I think it's reasonable.
1: We might be more like Rancho Maria.
0: And it's very nice. You know, listen, the reality is no matter what you do, whether you're buying a brand new car, you're looking at a house, or you're looking at catering, there's this level and there's that level.
1: Right.
0: You can get the...
1: And I might need a little more mid.
0: If you want, you know, chips and dip is one thing, and a full butler past hors d'oeuvres is another.
1: Yeah.
0: You're in the biz, you know that.
1: I know. I don't know if it's way out of my price range or just slightly out of my price range.
0: I'll chip in a little.
1: Will you?
0: Mm-hmm.
1: Thanks.
0: I mean, a couple $100 at best, but...
1: That's great. Thanks.
0: That could help a little.
1: Yeah, I'll take it.
0: That'll mean I'm not getting him a gift, though. I buy the chips.
1: Of course. He won't even know.
0: I know.
1: I'm actually asking for no gifts. I'm going to just put his little investment account. And if you want to donate $25 to his investment account, that's what we're doing.
0: There you have it.
1: He's got plenty of clothes and toys.
0: There you go.
1: Thanks.
0: All right. Well, let us know.
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3: The letter A and numbers 113 are everywhere. It's Andy's mom's license plate number in Toy Story. It's a door number in Monsters University. It's the camera number in Finding Nemo. 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But what does it mean? A113 was a classroom number at the California Institute of the Arts. If it appears in a movie, it means that a CalArts alumnus was involved in the animation. 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What is your calling card? 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It's J1335. 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John 13:35. 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

0: Bam. 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Sunny Country. Hi, we're Jesse and Jay.
1: What's happening?
0: Oh, you know, just cruising. Ding. It's almost already 10.
1: Yeah.
0: I mean, I'm rounding up quite a bit, but, you know.
1: Well, let's...
0: I just got a lovely email on a Friday.
1: Okay.
0: Just a friendly reminder. Don't forget to complete the assigned training. Bystander sexual harassment intervention.
1: Yeah.
0: Really?
1: That's probably because she works with me. I finished
0: to just
1: it.
0: Just recognize when to intervene.
1: I had to...
0: On a Friday work? No.
1: I know. I had to email the HR gal, too. And I was like, I completed it, and it says it's not complete. I went back, and I triple-checked, and everything's checked, and it's all green, but it still won't let me finish. I hate those trainings. I think we all know it, too. You know the thing that's offensive to me about that? And offensive is the wrong word. It's just
0: that they always use your name as the example person?
1: No, shut up. Even if it's like a DMV test. Like, my kid was... you know, I said, you can take a practice test. She doesn't get her permit till December. But she's like, Dad, can you pick up a booklet for me so I can study? I'm like, you can do it online. So I showed her the link online, and she took the practice test. And it's so ridiculous. It's like, you're on a one-lane road approaching another vehicle, and you see that it's stopped. You should, A, accelerate it real quickly and bash into the back of it.
0: As fast as you possibly can.
1: B, go up under the curb and kill three pedestrians. Or C, slow down and brake. It's like, why do I need to study if you're going to ask stupid questions like that?
0: And see, I don't actually remember it that way. Well, I remember when I took it, I was like, oh my gosh. Like,
1: when did you take this training course that they just sent you a message about? It's ridiculous.
0: Well, because when it says, like, I remember it being, there's a stop sign approaching or whatever. Do you need to slow down at 50 feet, 60 feet, or 70 feet?
1: Yeah.
0: And I'm like, I don't know, you know? Like, I remember it being a little bit meh.
1: Well, study, girl. Study.
0: I guess.
1: You better get that training done before Monday or you'll be fired.
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2: The letter A and numbers 113 are everywhere. It's Andy's mom's license plate number in Toy Story. It's a door number in Monsters University. It's the camera number in Finding Nemo. And it's the train number in Cars, just to name a few. But what does it mean? A113 was a classroom number at the California Institute of the Arts. If it appears in a movie, it means that a CalArts alumnus was involved in the animation. Like a digital calling card or a cinematic fingerprint, it's a message to the public. A CalArts alumnus was here. What is your calling card, your fingerprint, your message to the public? Jesus has a trademark number for you to consider. It's J1335. By this, everyone will know that you are my disciples if you love one another. John 13:35. Our love for God shows in the way that we love each other here at the Lompoc Church of Christ and invite you to join us. For service times and other information, please visit our website at lompoccc.org.
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You make it easy on Sunny Country 102.5. Hey, it's Catfish. And it's finally a Friday. That's the big news. Here's Jordan Davis, his latest, Turn This Truck Around.

That's Chris Stapleton, White Horse, on Sunday Country 102.5. If you want to live, listen to me. People born in 1957, 68, 79, 89, 2000, and 2013 are going to live less than the average person. Sorry about that. It's due to the peaks in solar activity those years, but there is good news. If you were born in 54, 64, 76, 86, 96, or 2008, you're going to live the longest. Congratulations.

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0: That's Cody Johnson, the painter, on Sunny Country 102.5. And today is National Avocado Day. Yummy! According to a recent study, eating an avocado every day may decrease heart disease risk in adults with obesity.
1: That's good to know. Here's Luke.

That's Morgan Wallen, More Than My Hometown, on Sunny Country 102.5. And Morgan is in the news again. There is a Morgan Wallen-themed Airbnb in Nashville that has rooms inspired by his songs. How fun would this be to go to Nashville and stay there? There's also a chair on the balcony with a sign that says, quote, "You are not Morgan Wallen. You won't get away with it if you throw the chair." That's hilarious. Okay, we got to stay there. Can we make those reservations? Thank you. Kenny Chesney in rarefied air with this song, 100 hits on the Billboard Hot Country Chart. Kind of a short straight.

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White Trash with Money, Keith. 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Thank you. 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

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That's Gary Ellen and Man to Man on Sunny Country 102.5. And Man to Man, I've got a catfish running crazy fact for you. Okay, ladies can come in too. Did you know every arm

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So are you an Ella Langley fan yet? I sure am. And a new TikTok, well, it's a resurfacing video, TikTok video, shows how far Ella has come in her music career. Apparently, she used to sing in local bars and would make her money through the tip jar. That was it. Ella has always kept the last $100 she made from the tip jar. Gotta retain those roots. Here she is, choosing Texas.

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Morgan Wallen, Post Malone, and I Ain't Coming Back on Sunny Country 102.5. And it is finally a Friday. Many of us may be having those feelings right now. I ain't coming back on Monday. Go tell Lundberg, I will not be back. Jason Aldean, number one.

Green. I wish grandpas never died. Sunny Country 102.5. Ditto, buddy. But, you know, instead of worrying about grandpa, maybe you better worry about yourself a little bit. Riley Green has just revealed what foods he starts his day with. You ready? 2 4-egg omelets, and then he eats 6 scrambled eggs. 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Yeah. Maybe not for long, though. Say hi to grandma on the way through.

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Jordan Davis, bar none, Sunny Country 102.5. By the way, I was just kidding about the eggs killing Riley Green last break. Got a letter from the egg board. That was quick. I don't know how that happened. It's Eric Church and a hell of a view.

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Mr. Christmas, because he loves it so much. Brett Eldridge on Sunny Country 102.5. Wanna be that song. You know what I want to be? A Californian. I love living in California. In fact, I think it's the best place to live. Don't you, if you live here? Well, apparently not. According to U.S. News and World Report, the best states to live in America? Utah, South Dakota, and Minnesota. Yeah, if you're a fisherman, what a bunch of hooey. Here's Luke Combs.

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1: That's Walker Hayes on Sunny Country 102.5. So if you've noticed, Morgan Wallen is a little streaky. We won't hear from him for 4 months. Then he puts out an album and he hits 12 number ones in a row. So, I mean, you know it's coming and more records are falling every day. This one's headed to number one, Morgan Wallen.

Still and Scott, Can't Have Mine on Sunny Country 102.5. So if you're looking for something good on TV tonight, of course I can't help you there. But Sunday night at 9 on TNT, watch for the second season premiere of The Librarians, the next chapter. The Librarians. So are they superheroes or no? They're just regular librarians?

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1: Well, it's Friday. 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

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So speaking of which, have you been going to the fair lately? Whether the county fair, the state fair, whatever fair is near to you. Well, guess what? Top 10 state fair foods. Here they come. Yelp analyzed the data. Minnesota, number one. In fact, the Midwest dominates the ratings for top 10 state fairs for festivals foods. Ella Morgan.

Dan and Shay talking about that tequila on this Finally a Friday. You bet. Waitress! Thank you. It's Morgan Wallen just keeps pumping them out. Wow. This one's called Been...

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That's Cody Johnson, The Fall on Sunny Country 102.5. Tucker Wetmore coming in concert. Got your tickets yet? He rocks. He's great. August 22nd, Vita Robles Amphitheater. Here he is, Wind Up Missing You on Sunny Country 102.5.

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That was the song that got their whole thing started, the Lady A Rebellion. 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